nothing at all. 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No rise with no fall. Yeah, it's a catalyst to seeing different. All the in-betweens where life is significant, I'll admit.

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1: Companies making UV umbrellas are seeing a bump in sales. Davek, based in New York, introduced a sun parasol last summer that retails for $85. David Kong, the company's founder and CEO, introduced the style because of customer demand. Over the last 2 years, we were getting multiple calls a day to customer service from people requesting sun umbrellas, he said. This year, we've already sold twice as many as last year. Blunt, headquartered in Auckland, New Zealand, has offered UV umbrellas for more than a decade and has seen 60% year-over-year growth in sales, according to its founder, Greg Brebner. He attributed the rise in part to the global sensation of Korean skincare, fueled by social media platforms and content creators who post their Get Ready With Me routines.
0: 양산을 제조하는 기업들의 매출이 최근 들어 증가세를 보이고 있습니다. 뉴욕에 본사를 둔 다베크는 지난 여름 소매값

0: Start your day with Morning Special. Karen, what is today's idiom?
1: Today's idiom is break the mold.
0: 네, 이번 idiom은 break the mold, 틀을 깨다인데요. 다이얼로그를 통해 소개해드리겠습니다. 오늘 Karen쌤과 제가 직장 동료인데 듣자 하니 오늘 밤에 회식이 있다고 합니다. Let's have a listen. Idiom package, break the mold. Hey Karen, what's going on?
1: So, this is huge. Are you heading out to 회식 tonight?
0: What? Wait, a 회식? There's a 회식? It's a Wednesday. You've got to be kidding me. This is so incredibly inconvenient and not productive at all. Now half of the staff will show up tomorrow with massive dark circles under their eyes. Everyone's going to be completely sleep deprived for the rest of the week. When are they finally going to learn that's forcing people to... Oh, my goodness.
1: Stop right there. Hold on a second. This is definitely not a common 회식, I promise you.
0: What do you mean it's not a common 회식? A 회식 is a 회식. Have they already forgotten what happened last autumn?
1: Oh, don't remind me of that disaster.
0: The old director forced everyone to stay until 2 a.m. at that awful barbecue place, and poor Minho from accounting accidentally spilt hot charcoal grease all over his new suit.
1: I know. And that was such a nice suit.
0: Yeah, and then Mr. Kim insisted we all go to a second round and sing trot songs at the Norebang until 3 a.m. Oh, I was so miserably sick the next day. It was an absolute nightmare, and it ruined team morale for months.
1: Oh, you're absolutely right. That night was a complete catastrophe, but not this time. The new manager posted three different choices on the main office bulletin board this morning. He asked the entire staff to vote on where they want to go, and most importantly, what they actually want to do.
0: I'm still completely lost here, Karen. Aren't we just going to the usual loud samgyeopsal place right after work like we always do?
1: No. Check this out. Option one is clocking out a full hour earlier than usual and heading straight over to the Riverside Park for a fried chicken picnic.
0: What?
1: Option two is gathering up in teams of four and hitting that big bowling alley just down the street.
0: No way!
1: And option three is heading over to the food court at the mall. Each person can eat exactly what they want, but we all gather together for dessert at the Patbingsu shop, where a private room will be ready for us.
0: Wow, I seriously can't believe this. Mm. All of those options sound pretty fun and fresh and totally awesome.
1: Right? Absolutely. Everyone in the office is incredibly excited about this. So what are you going to choose?
0: Ooh, I really don't know yet. Oh my goodness, this completely caught me off guard.
1: Well, personally, I really like the Riverside picnic idea. But the weather is still a bit too hot right now, so I think I might go for the mall food court idea instead.
0: I actually like that food court idea a lot too. Mm. Oh wow! I never expected to see the day when management would break the loud, oily, completely predictable 삼겹살 회식 mold.
1: I know! I haven't seen our entire team this excited since we had Pengsu film an episode right here on our office floor.
0: What are we waiting for? Let's go vote!
1: Yeah!
0: To break the mold! 틀을 깨다! Tell us about this.
1: Yeah. So it's applied to situations, businesses, or traditions, and it means to end a restrictive, predictable pattern of behavior by doing things in a very different way. So if you keep using the mold, everything remains very predictable.

0: And it makes sure that everything looks exactly the same. Mm. And that's good in manufacturing because you do want the same kind of quality, the same thing. But it's kind of bad when you're always getting the same thing and it becomes repetitive and boring.
1: Yeah. How do we use this?
0: So in our, you know, in our little fun skit there, it could be used in a similar sort of situation. Like our new manager decided to break the mold by allowing everyone to work from home on Fridays.
1: Wow.
0: Everyone would like that, right?
1: Yeah. Yeah. Or maybe the school is trying to break the mold of traditional teaching by replacing final exams with hands-on group projects.
0: Yeah. Or you could be talking about vacations. Maybe you could always go to the same place. But this year, we decided to break the mold and book a trip to a different place. We decided to go to the mountains.
1: Yeah, I love it.
0: Yeah.
1: Are there any similar expressions?
0: You could say, we like to use the word break in this case. So break the mold, but you could say break with tradition instead.
1: Break with tradition도 비슷한 표현입니다. Mm-hmm. 네, 여기서 with가 들어간다는 게 핵심 포인트죠. Mm-hmm. Break the mold, break with tradition.
0: Yeah. Mm. Or another word using break, using the same word break, you could say break new ground.
1: Nothing in between break and new. Mm-hmm. So break new ground.
0: Yeah, break new ground.
1: 네, 비슷한 표현입니다. 이번 idiom은 break the mold였습니다. Well, Karen, once again, a big thank you for not only today, but last week as well. And thank you in advance for next week too.
0: Yeah, I'll see you next week.
1: 네, 지금까지 Karen 선생님이었습니다.
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1: And our final song today is The Police, Every Breath You Take. Have a great Wednesday and join us again in 22 hours.

0: or, you know, another effect.
1: 완전 cancel out 시키는 거네요.
0: Cancel out, right, exactly. Right. So think of it that way. Mm-hmm. They have a responsibility. They, because of massive consumerism, they're affecting the environment in a negative way. So by giving this money, is it canceling what they're doing?
1: Okay.
0: That's what it's asking.
1: 아, 그러니까 offset이라고 얘기를 하는 거 뭔가를 해를 가했어요. 그러니까 이거를 뭔가 내가 만회해야 될 것 같아요. 메이크업 해야 될 것 같아요. 그래서 뭐 돈을 거기다가 준다든가 이런 식으로 해서 상쇄시키는 것을 offset이라고 할 수 있겠네요. 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
0: 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I need like a full Hanu dinner, please.
1: 알겠습니다. 강력하네요. 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
0: Amazon, like other big multinational corporations, is driving habitat loss and extinction through massive consumerism, said Brian O'Donnell, who runs a nature advocacy group that has received money from the Bezos Earth Fund. He emphasized his admiration for the people there, praising their good work, and noting his excitement for this latest effort. Does it fully offset their responsibility? He continued. No, but this is a really cool fund that is super needed.
1: 네, 노래 듣고 오겠습니다.
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2: 영어 회화 Level 3 Power English.
3: Welcome to the show, everybody.
2: Hi, everyone. I'm Kristen Chow.
3: And I'm Cameron Wirth.
2: Thank you so much for joining us. It is hump day here at Power English.
3: Happy Wednesday.
2: Happy Wednesday, everyone. I hope you're all well. And, you know, probably most of the people are on their way to work or getting ready to go to work. And sometimes I feel for the people who have to travel, like don't have a car and travel in this heat. I know you take the subway.
3: Yes.
2: How is it? Walking, the subway
3: sweaty.
2: Is great.
3: It is sweaty.
2: That's the thing. When you get inside the train, it's nice and cool. But going up and down the stairs with all the people.
3: It is not pleasant sometimes.
2: Yes.
3: But, you know, it is it's just what you got to do.
2: I haven't, you know, because I drive these days. Do they try to make the air cooler inside the stations?
3: Sometimes it is cooler. Sometimes it isn't. So, yeah.
2: Okay, so it depends.
3: It kind of depends.
2: Mm-hmm.
3: But the subway cars, the trains, usually are quite cool.
2: Yeah.
3: But if there are a lot of people.
2: Yeah, that is true. Body heat.
3: That body heat.
2: Yeah, that's right.
3: Yeah.
2: Okay, we're talking about summer jobs today. We've got Ryan and Mia, and they get paid, but they realize that pay disappears very fast.
3: Yeah.
2: And I think that these days, young people, I read an article in the New York Times, and it featured how these first dates are almost impossible, are so expensive. You know, going out to eat, grabbing coffee, it just all costs so much money.
3: It is quite an investment to start dating.
2: It is true.
3: Yeah.
2: So, yeah, we can see how you can make money, but all your money kind of disappears in a short period of time. Okay, so here are some expressions that you can find in the dialogue today. If you burn through, and we're talking about money, what are you doing with the money?
3: You are using that money very, very quickly.
2: As if it's burning up?
3: You lit a match and set it on fire.
2: It's gone.
3: It's gone.
2: It's gone. If something is running low,
3: you don't have a lot of it left.
2: Uh-huh. And if you do without,
3: you're going to try and do something without a resource.
2: Oh.
3: It'd be better if you had it, but you're going to try and do whatever without it.
2: Interesting expression. Let's go ahead and listen to our power dialogue.
4: I got paid

0: last week, and it's already basically gone.
1: Ugh, don't even. I burn through money so fast. Food, coffee, going out.
0: Since we're both running low, we need to cut back. No more shopping for a while.
1: Yeah, I guess so. I really should start saving for school.
0: We'll just have to do without for now.
1: But when the next paycheck comes, I think I deserve to splurge a little on myself, don't you think?
2: Please join us on page 98. You can find the power dialogue there. Summer jobs, part 3. Ryan says, I got paid last week and it's already basically gone. Don't we feel, all of us feel that way?
3: Yeah.
2: You get paid and it's like you pay your bills and everything and it's gone.
3: Yeah, there's that saying, right? Mm. Too much month, not enough paycheck.
2: Oh, goodness. That's a good one.
3: Right? The month is too long to cover all you need to cover with that paycheck. Yeah.
2: It kind of goes maybe 2/3. And then by the last third, you're like, okay. Mia says, oh, don't even. I burn through money so fast. Food, coffee, going out. We've got a very interesting power pattern. Don't even. This is a very casual native expression.
3: Yes.
2: Yeah.
3: Don't even. It can be used in quite a few different contexts. Mm. Here she's saying, don't even start the conversation. Don't even talk about it.
2: Right.
3: In the sense of, I know, right?
2: Uh-huh.
3: But it can also be used in the sense of, don't do that thing.
2: Mm-hmm.
3: So
2: don't even dare to do that thing.
3: Don't even dare.
2: Yeah.
3: Yeah, don't even.
2: Oh, don't even.
3: So maybe, I don't know, you've baked some cookies and you're waiting to give them to somebody.
2: Right.
3: But you see your husband or you see your child kind of sneak into the kitchen.
2: And trying to get that.
3: Trying.
2: Don't even.
3: Don't even.
2: Don't even. I know what you're up to.
3: Or like your dog is about to go grab something that it's not supposed to.
2: Yeah.
3: Or pee in a place it's not supposed
2: yes.
3: to.
2: Yes.
3: Don't even. Don't even start to do that thing.
2: Oh my gosh. Whiskey has, my dog, Whiskey, is now a teenager.
3: Ah.
2: And he did a little marking.
3: Oh no.
2: On the blanket that I washed and dried.
3: Oh.
2: I was, oof. I was so upset.
3: So upset.
2: I was like, how dare you? So when I'm like, don't. I'm keeping a close eye. Don't even think about it. Yeah. So this expression is great. It's very much like, depends on the context. But in this context, it's like, oh my goodness, I agree with you. Don't even start because I have many things to say.
3: Yes.
2: So I burn through money. And this is the way it's mostly used. Mm-hmm. So the idea is that you spend your money.
3: Yes, you're spending your money, but it's so fast and such a large amount that it's like you've piled all your money up and started a fire.
2: Oh, gosh.
3: And it has gone away in smoke.
2: My goodness.
3: Yeah. So burn through money is something you can say.
2: Mm-hmm.
3: You can burn through any resource that you need.
2: Yeah.
3: But it's, I think the most common way is money.
2: Yeah. Yeah. Mm. That's also my son.
3: Yeah, oh,
2: he's
3: yeah?
2: burning through money.
3: Yeah.
2: He's in college. He's got a lot of... I'm like, you know, I can't keep up.
3: Oh, goodness.
2: So I'm like, you got to work part-time soon. Ryan says, since we're both running low, we need to cut back. No more shopping for a while. So running low on, again, resources or money.
3: Yes. Mm-hmm. This means that you have only a little bit left.
2: Yeah.
3: The supply that you did have has almost all been used.
2: Mm-hmm.
3: Yeah.
2: So can we use this? I feel this one has more flexibility in how it's used. So you can run low on gas.
3: Run low on gas. Run low on energy. Like
2: energy.
3: If you're feeling tired.
2: Yeah. Uh-huh.
3: We're running low on rice.
2: Rice.
3: You realize you don't have much rice left to cook for the
2: evening
3: meal.
2: Oh, no. We need rice.
3: Yeah.
2: Yeah.
3: Those types of things.
2: Yeah.
3: Yeah.
2: Yeah. Very good. Okay. What does Mia say?
3: Yeah, I guess so. I really should start saving for school.
2: Mm-hmm. Yes. You know, if you make money, they say you should save. I know, Cameron, you're a good saver.
3: I save quite a bit. Yeah.
2: You do.
3: Yeah.
2: You're really good at that. Good for you. Ryan says, we'll just have to do without for now. This is a very interesting expression. Do

0: without. Without what?
1: Exactly.
0: Yes.
1: Everything. Do without everything, Kristen.
0: Really?
1: No, but it is the feeling that you're going to not use or buy some of the luxuries, some of the special things, mm-hmm. so that you can make sure that you have enough money.
0: Mm.
1: So in a kind of family budget kind of context, to do without, maybe you're only going to have eggs and rice and beans and kimchi.
0: Just your basic necessities.
1: Your basic food. Mm-hmm. You're not going to order pizza every night.
0: Yeah.
1: And steaks and the more expensive fun food.
0: Mm.
1: You know?
0: Yeah. So I feel like if you say do without, it's like you're doing without the extra or the fun things.
1: Yes.
0: Like you have your basics and you can survive, but you're doing without a lot of extra things.
1: Right.
0: Yeah.
1: Yeah. Mm. And in our modern society, I guess we kind of have maybe more luxurious items available to us.
0: Sure.
1: My feeling is with do without is like, oh, I have to eat porridge. My chook. I'm just eating chook every day.
0: That's right.
1: And,
0: okay.
1: Yeah.
0: And no new t-shirts or, you know, pants. Like, no shopping whatsoever.
1: My clothes have holes in them.
0: Yeah.
1: But I have to live with
0: them. Do without.
1: Yeah. It's okay. The feeling of you can survive, but you're getting none of the special, none of the nice stuff.
0: Interesting. Yeah. Okay. So what does Mia say?
1: But when the next paycheck comes, I think I deserve to splurge a little on myself. Don't you think?
0: Okay. So when she gets paid, she feels she needs to splurge. S-P-L-U-R-G. If you splurge on yourself,
1: this means to give yourself a treat, give yourself a reward.
0: Mm.
1: And the feeling is it's a little smaller, right? It's not huge.
0: Right.
1: It's usually like, oh, I did good this week. Mm-hmm. Let me go get some like European ice cream, you know, the expensive imported ice cream you can get.
0: You mean the gelato?
1: The gelato. Or,
0: mm-hmm.
1: yeah.
0: Mm-hmm.
1: Or, I don't know, splurging on a nice meal.
0: Yeah. Or maybe she just wants a scarf. She needs a scarf. So maybe she can splurge on some accessories.
1: Right.
0: But not like a coat.
1: Yes, you can't splurge on a leather coat, for example.
0: Or a cashmere coat.
1: Yeah. Something that becomes too expensive to be considered a splurge.
0: Okay. All right. We'll give you more examples in just a bit. Let's go ahead and listen to that one more time.
2: I got paid last week, and it's already basically gone.
3: Ugh, don't even. I burn through money so fast. Food, coffee, going out.
2: Since we're both running low, we need to cut back. No more shopping for a while.
3: Yeah, I guess so. I really should start saving for school.
2: We'll just have to do without for now.
3: But when the next paycheck comes, I think I deserve to splurge a little on myself, don't you think?
0: It's time for Power Note. We're on pages 100 and 101. If you burn through money, it means that you're really spending money very, very quickly. But you can burn through resources or energy also very quickly. How's the startup doing financially?
1: Not great. We're burning through our funding faster than expected.
0: Yeah. So anytime you start a business, all you can do is spend money.
1: Yes.
0: You know, it's just like pouring money into the business to get it started.
1: Right.
0: He burned through his entire bonus in 2 weeks on gadgets and dining out.
1: I mean, I hope they were good gadgets.
0: Yeah.
1: I hope those meals were good.
0: Yeah. Well, I know, Cameron, you're not the kind of person who burns through his money. But I do feel like, you know, people, sometimes it's a psychological thing, too.
1: Yeah.
0: Like, if you have a bonus, you feel like it's kind of extra money. And you feel like you're allowed to spend it.
1: Yeah. I understand that emotion. Yeah.
0: Yeah.
1: See, that's what scares me, though.
0: Yeah.
1: Is if I get a bonus or, like, something, I immediately
0: put it away.
1: Put it away. I can't look at it.
0: Wow.
1: I have to, it can't exist.
0: Really?
1: Or I'll burn through it so quickly. I'm good at spending money, so I have to not have it available.
0: Oh, is that kind of like our thing with like having

0: junk food or having snacks or cookies yes. in the house so we don't have it.
1: Yeah.
0: Because we'll eat it in like, you know, in a day.
1: Yeah.
0: Yeah.
1: I watched this video of this celebrity in the U.S.
0: Yeah.
1: And if she had like cake or cookies in the house,
0: yeah.
1: she would like spray cleaner on it, window cleaner.
0: Oh my goodness.
1: So she couldn't eat it.
0: Why does she have cake and cookies?
1: Like, she would get it as a gift.
0: Oh, as a gift.
1: And she'd, like, eat one, and she's like, I can't eat all of these. So, like, she'd eat the one and immediately, like, throw it away.
0: I can understand.
1: To get rid of the temptation.
0: I can understand. Yeah.
1: Money is the same way. People burning through money, it's a very, very easy temptation to fall for.
0: Absolutely. And I do feel because we, you know, it's hard and we work hard. And so we always, I don't know, for me too, you feel like you need to reward yourself. You need to kind of like, hey, good job. Go ahead. Have a, you know, 3-star Michelin meal.
1: What would you say? You use your money most for when you burn through money?
0: I really don't burn through money, to be honest. I really don't have money to burn. I have like so many expenses with a kid in college and everything and my mom. So the only thing that I burn money through possibly is on groceries. Like I love going grocery shopping.
1: Yeah.
0: Yeah.
1: And that's easy to do.
0: Yeah. Mm. Okay. Running low on something means having something very little left. Okay. Should we stop for gas?
1: Yeah, we're running low. Better fill up before the highway.
0: Mm-hmm. And something that our listeners should know culturally is that if you're in America and you're on the highway or just like a, you know, normal freeway, you want to make sure that you have enough gas.
1: Yes. There are some times you don't know when the next gas station is coming.
0: Yeah.
1: Yeah.
0: That's right. I mean, there's an off-ramp, but then it's a very comp. It's not like Korea where we have these rest stops on the highway.
1: As frequently.
0: Frequently. Mm. Yeah. Okay. The office is running low on printer paper. Someone needs to order more soon.
1: Yes. Mm-hmm. Running low on printer paper.
0: Uh-huh.
1: Running low on toner. It's always toner. The printer, there is never enough toner.
0: That is so true. You can have plenty of paper, but if you don't have toner.
1: And I don't know how the toner is different from the ink.
0: I don't know. Right? I don't know how that works.
1: Yeah.
0: When do you feel, Cameron, a little nervous when you're running low on something? Like, is there something in the house like, you know, tissue paper or you got to have like something.
1: Mostly, I mean, toilet paper is one.
0: Uh-huh.
1: I'm running low on, I don't know.
0: Abby, I would have to say eggs for me.
1: Eggs. Mm. But you can go to the convenience store.
0: Yeah, that is true. That is true. But I like to always have it in the refrigerator.
1: Ah.
0: Yeah.
1: You know, the one thing I always have to have a lot of?
0: Yeah.
1: Carbonated water, 탄산수.
0: I understand.
1: Sometimes emotionally, I need an emergency 탄산수, like an emergency carbonated water.
0: You need it there.
1: Yeah.
0: At your disposal.
1: It's like, oh, I'm hot.
0: Always.
1: And I need a refreshing drink.
0: Yes, I understand.
1: So I'm never running low on carbonated water.
0: Very good. All right. Do without means to manage or survive without something that you normally have or want. Mm-hmm. So the coffee machine is broken again.
1: Guess we'll have to do without until it gets fixed.
0: Yeah. So it's essential, but we're going to have to not be able to use it for a while. Growing up, they didn't have much, but they learned to do without and appreciate what they had. So especially when you're younger and maybe you're kind of low income and it's not, you know, I mean, your circumstances are that way.
1: Mm-hmm.
0: So you can do without in a general sense.
1: Yeah.
0: Mm.
1: Just not having a lot of luxuries.
0: Yeah. Mm. Or food.
1: Yeah.
0: Yeah. Okay. Don't even, which means, okay, don't even start. Or like, I don't want to talk about it. Okay. Don't even touch it. Don't even ask how the presentation went. It was a disaster.
1: Don't even think about canceling. We've been planning this for months.
0: Yeah. Don't even think about it.
1: Not at all.
0: Okay, power vocab is the word splurge on page 102. Thank you so much for studying with us today, and we'll see you tomorrow.
1: Bye-bye.

0: Lobbyists warn that failing to revise the strict new regulations could severely damage major domestic vehicle production. In the U.S. market, Mercedes-Benz currently employs thousands of local workers across multiple manufacturing facilities in the southern region. Consequently, experts warn that dragging the premium European automaker into this broad trade dispute will cause severe economic damage.
1: 자, 기가 튀는 영어는 이제 뉴스를 다루기 있기 때문에 여러분이 전날 꼭 한번 지문을 쭉 눈으로 읽어보시거나 뉴스를 음원으로 한번 듣고 관련 기사도 한번 찾아보시고 예습을 간단하게 해주시는 것이 방송 들으면서 훨씬 더 흡수가 잘 되게끔 만드는 방법입니다. 예습 적극적으로 추천드립니다.
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0: Basketball for non-sports fans. About 2 years ago, the mother of my oldest child's friend gave us free tickets to a basketball game. So we went to a basketball arena for the first time. My husband and I were never really into sports, so we had never cheered for any particular team. But the stadium was close to our house, so it was easy to take our two kids there. After that game, our whole family started to enjoy watching basketball. We support a team called the Goyang Sano Sky Gunners. At first, we just shouted whenever the team made a basket. But this season, the team started to change. They crept up the rankings and eventually made it to the playoffs. Even on days when we couldn't make it to the stadium, we watched the games on TV. In basketball, the result can change at the very last second, so you can't relax until the game is over. The team finished as runner-up this season, but I think we've become real fans. We're already looking forward to the next season.
1: Pattern practice.
2: 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Really into sports. 이 문구만 잘 살리면 됩니다. 빈칸 넣어볼게요.
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3: I can't make it to the meeting tomorrow.
2: 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One more time.
3: I can't make it to the meeting tomorrow.
2: Can't make it to. Can't make it to. 계속 반복해서 입에 붙이시기 바랍니다. 마지막 순간에
3: At the very last second. In basketball, the result can change at the very last second.
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3: I changed my mind at the very last second.
2: 일정이 마지막 순간에 변경이 됐다.
3: The schedule was changed at the very last second.
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2: 그럴 때 the schedule was changed at the very last second. 마지막에 막판에라는 의미로 잘 써보세요. Good job, everyone.
1: Dialogue practice.
4: I heard your family have become huge fans of basketball.
0: Yeah, we happened to go watch a game once, and we totally got into it.
4: You used to have no interest in sports at all.
0: That's true. But once I watched a game in person, I couldn't stop.
4: Do you have a favorite team now?
0: The Goyang Sano Sky Gunners. They even finished as runner-up this year.
3: I heard your family have become huge fans of basketball.
5: 너 가족, 온 가족이 농구 팬이 되었다면서?
3: Yeah, we happened to go watch a game once. 한 번은 우연히 경기를 보러 갔는데 and we totally got into it. 그 후로 완전히 빠져버렸어.
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3: 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You used to have no interest in sports at all.
2: 전혀 관심이 없다.
3: Yeah. She says that's true, but once I watched a game in person, I couldn't stop.
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2: 영어 회화 Level 3 Power English.
3: Welcome to the show, everybody.
2: Hello, everyone. I'm Kristen Chow.
3: And I'm Cameron Word.
2: Yes. Thank you so much for joining us today. And we hope that everybody is staying hydrated, drinking their water. But I did hear that if you drink too much water, that you can actually deplete the minerals in your body.
3: Yeah. Mm-hmm. So, of course, you want water. Mm-hmm. And if you are outside working.
2: Yeah.
3: You definitely want to stay cool with water and shade.
2: Right.
3: But you also need electrolytes, like we've talked about.
2: Yeah, that's right. Mm-hmm. So make sure you get those electrolytes. We have part three. This is our third dialogue of the same topic. And Theo, what they're going to talk about today is that drinking too much water can actually be dangerous. I hear it's really hard on the kidneys.
3: Yeah, because they have to process all that liquid, all that water that goes through.
2: Mm-hmm. So do you drink when you're just thirsty, or do you just always have that water bottle next to you, Cam?
3: Just when I'm thirsty.
2: Yeah, yeah.
3: I figure humans for thousands and thousands of years just drank when they were thirsty.
2: Yeah.
3: They didn't have these like water, fancy water bottles we have now.
2: Have you seen some of those, how big those water bottles,
3: giant.
2: Especially in America?
3: Yeah.
2: It is like a trunk.
3: They're like, you know those like office water bottles, those like 50 liter things?
2: Yeah.
3: It's like they're carrying those around.
2: Seriously.
3: It is huge.
2: Yeah, that's right. Mm. Okay, here are some expressions that we're going to cover. Life-threatening. If something is life-threatening, it's very dangerous.
3: Yeah, it is so dangerous. Uh-huh. You could die.
2: Oof. Okay. Do more harm than good. Good expression.
3: You're trying to do something that will benefit you, but that effort is actually having the opposite effect.
2: Ah.
3: It's doing more bad things.
2: Okay. And if you listen to your body?
3: You're not ignoring your body. Mm. You're kind of analyzing how your body reacts to something.
2: That's right. How you're feeling.
3: Yes.
2: Like, well, it's almost as if the body is speaking to you with little aches and pains.
3: Yes.
2: Like, I don't feel so good here. You need to listen to your body.
3: Exactly.
2: All right. Let's go ahead and listen to that dialogue.
4: Is overhydration even real?

0: It's rare, but it does happen. Drinking too much in a short time dilutes the sodium in your blood.
1: That sounds serious. What are the symptoms?
0: Headaches, nausea, and confusion. In severe cases, it can be life-threatening. It's called hyponatremia.
1: So forcing yourself to drink can actually do more harm than good?
0: Exactly. Listen to your body. It signals what it needs. Trust your thirst.
2: Please join us on page 104. You can find the power dialogue there. Let's begin. Theo says, is overhydration even real? And Nadia says, it's rare, but it does happen. Drinking too much in a short time dilutes the sodium in your blood. So when we say dilutes the sodium, it's kind of a medical way of speaking. What is it doing?
3: Yeah, dilute. D-I-L-U-T-E. It means to make less, make not as strong. And it's often talking about putting water in something to make it less strong.
2: That's right.
3: So there are many foods that you might dilute. I know one time I received some cold brew, some Dutch coffee.
2: Yeah, you got to add water.
3: But yeah, it was like a concentrate and you put like three times as much water. Other things you
2: Orange concentrate.
3: Yeah.
2: Yeah. I used to have that when I was very young.
3: It came in America. A can?
2: It was like in the frozen section.
3: Yes.
2: Yeah. And like it was a concentrate and we would add water to make orange juice. Okay. So sodium, of course, is natrium in Korean. And then Theo says, that sounds serious. What are the symptoms? So basically, if you drink too much water, what are the symptoms?
3: Nadia says, headaches, nausea, and confusion. In severe cases, it can be life-threatening. It's called hyponatremia.
2: Ooh, fancy word.
3: Yeah.
2: Okay. So first of all, it can be life-threatening. Rare, doesn't happen often, but it can be life-threatening. Well, this is really serious.
3: Yes. So threat, of course, is to say you're going to do something bad, right?
2: Yes.
3: So if you're going to do something bad to someone's life, you're saying you're going to take away their life.
2: You're going to kill them?
3: Right.
2: Yeah.
3: So when we talk about a disease or a condition being life-threatening, we're saying this is serious. It could be the most serious.
2: Right. And you know, it's interesting because now we've got antibiotics, but when you had an infection hundreds of years ago, it was life-threatening.
3: Yeah, a small cut could be life-threatening.
2: Yeah, you could die. Mm-hmm. It gets infected and you could die, right? So life-threatening. It is basically a risk to your life. Hyponatremia.
3: Yes. Okay.
2: So simply, it's a medical term. You don't need to know it, but what does it mean?
3: Low salt, low sodium in your blood.
2: Yeah. So you got to have that sodium too. Theo says, so forcing yourself to drink can actually do more harm than good. So the key is forcing yourself to drink. Oh, I have to drink this much water can do more harm than good. Great expression.
3: Yes. Do more harm than good means you've tried to do something to help you, but it actually has hurt you. You wanted the benefit, but you actually got something terrible from it.
2: I see.
3: Yeah.
2: What other examples could we use? You know, how do we use this expression in another context?
3: So there is that disease that you get from mosquitoes, right?
2: Yes.
3: They bite you.
2: You mean malaria?
3: Yes.
2: Yes.
3: There is a vaccine for malaria. But they say you do not get the vaccine unless you are really sure you're in danger. Because it can cause more harm than good.
2: Really?
3: Yes. What I've heard, and maybe the listeners who are medical professionals know better than me, is that the reaction to the vaccine is often very difficult. It's better than getting malaria.
2: Yeah, that's right.
3: But you and I, if we're not going to the jungle, if we're not going to the rainforest, it's better to maybe not get it.
2: You know, I was thinking, I think

0: I did get a vaccine for malaria before I went to Africa.
1: I'm sure you probably did.
0: I'm sure I did. And it was not pleasant.
1: Yeah.
0: Like, it was a couple of days like,
1: Have bad reactions to it. Yeah. Mm-hmm.
0: Okay. And so that is a classic example of do more harm than good. Okay. All right. Good. Nadia says, exactly. Listen to your body. It signals what it needs. Trust your thirst. Okay. So this whole thing, listen to your body, it almost feels a little trendy. Like, people are saying it a lot.
1: Yeah.
0: What does this mean, listen to your body? What is the body saying?
1: Well, we do hear this in, like, the wellness sort of circle. But it is talking about paying attention to the signals that your body gives you. Mm. If you have pain somewhere, don't ignore the pain.
0: Right.
1: If you're feeling tired, don't ignore the fatigue that you have.
0: Right.
1: What is your body trying to tell you?
0: Right.
1: Because it is often trying to give us signs.
0: It always gives us signs.
1: Yeah. Mm-hmm. So paying attention and reacting to those signs, mm-hmm. that would be listening to your body.
0: Yeah. I do feel that I do a lot of this so that I can prevent something getting worse.
1: Right.
0: Yeah. Because, you know, I can't lose my voice.
1: Mm.
0: Right? I can't just, much of my job is physical, so I can't get sick.
1: Right.
0: Yeah. Okay. Got to listen to your body. All right. It signals what it needs. Trust your thirst. This is interesting because when we think of the word trust, it's like trust your friend, trust people. Why is it used in this context?
1: In this way, it is talking about believe. Maybe follow is a good mm-hmm. way of thinking mm-hmm. of this. And we often use it for trust your instincts.
0: Instincts, yeah.
1: Trust your gut.
0: Right.
1: Trust your feelings.
0: Ah, yes.
1: Right? So don't ignore mm-hmm. those feelings that you're having. Pay attention to them and act according to them.
0: Okay, very good. We'll give you examples in just a bit. Let's go ahead and listen to that dialogue one more time.
2: Is overhydration even real?
3: It's rare, but it does happen. Drinking too much in a short time dilutes the sodium in your blood.
2: That sounds serious. What are the symptoms?
3: Headaches, nausea, and confusion. In severe cases, it can be life-threatening. It's called hyponatremia.
2: So forcing yourself to drink can actually do more harm than good?
3: Exactly. Listen to your body. It signals what it needs. Trust your thirst.
0: It's time for Power Note. We're on pages 106 and 107. If something is life-threatening, it's so serious or dangerous that it can cause death.
1: Yes.
0: Why does she always check the ingredients so carefully?
1: She has a peanut allergy. Even a tiny trace can be life-threatening for her.
0: Yeah. It's no joke. Peanut allergies. People who are really seriously allergic, they can die.
1: Yeah. Mm-hmm.
0: An untreated infection can quickly become life-threatening. Mm-hmm. Yeah. I think even in modern times, too, like if you don't treat it right away, it can be life-threatening.
1: Yeah, sometimes it can be very, very simple, very mm-hmm. easy to solve, mm-hmm. cure, if mm-hmm. you look at it, if you get to it soon.
0: Yeah.
1: But if you just let it stay.
0: Yeah. Mm. Do we ever use this expression casually or in a funny way?
1: Well, especially if we're going to say it in the negative.
0: Okay.
1: Oh, it's not life-threatening.
0: Yeah.
1: Right?
0: Right. So it's kind of like, calm down. It's not such a big deal. It's not life-threatening.
1: Right. Mm. And it could be like someone is complaining about their hair.
0: Yeah.
1: Oh my God, my hair's so, it's not working today. I don't know what to do. Oh, this is a disaster. I can't take pictures. My hair looks awful. Oh, it's not life-threatening.
0: Yeah.
1: Get over it.
0: Yeah. It's a classic example of you getting a haircut and it turns out wrong.
1: Yeah.
0: People cry. I've cried before.
1: Over hair?
0: Over hair. Because it was so not the way that I wanted it.
1: Mm.
0: So this is why I don't go. This is why I have the same hairstylist for 30 years.
1: It's true. You got to stay committed to that hairstylist.
0: You do, because they know exactly what you need and what looks good on you.
1: Yeah, they know your head better than you know your head.
0: Right.
1: I haven't seen the back of my head. I don't know what that looks like.

0: Right. So I can imagine a mother saying to like a teenage daughter, "Oh my gosh, it's the end of the world. I can't go out with this hair." Yeah.
1: It's not life threatening.
2: Yeah. All right.
0: Do more harm than good means that it can cause more damage or problems than benefits. Should I push through the pain and keep training?
1: No. At that point, you're doing more harm than good. Rest is part of the process.
0: Yeah. So there's a lot of talk in the kind of exercise community that if you are lifting heavy weights and you don't rest, that can do more harm than good.
1: Yeah.
0: Yeah.
1: You got to rest so your body can recover.
0: Fully recover.
1: Yes. Yeah.
0: Giving unsolicited advice often does more harm than good.
1: Yes. So unsolicited here means not asked for. So your friend did not ask you for advice, but you gave them advice anyway.
0: Yeah.
1: And even if your intention is good, they might be like, I didn't ask you.
0: That's right.
1: Why?
0: Why are you talking about this?
1: Yeah.
0: Yeah. I don't need your advice. And I think that, you know, giving any kind of advice, you have to be careful. Like some people don't agree with you. Mm-hmm. Some people don't want your advice. So you just have to be quiet.
1: It's true.
0: Just let them do what they want to do. If you're adults.
1: They can maybe ruin their whole life, but if they didn't ask for advice, you can't.
0: Don't do it.
1: Don't say anything.
0: Unsolicited advice. This is a really good expression. Can we have one more example with this do more harm than good? Is it more, okay, so we've talked about here working out, you know, and getting the recovery, advice. What is another example?
1: I think people in general, there are some people that try to help you, but they're the opposite of help.
0: What do you mean?
1: So if you are cooking in the kitchen and your young child is saying, "Mommy, Mommy," or "Daddy, Daddy, let me
0: help
1: you."
0: Uh-huh.
1: Sometimes they are doing more harm than good. They're very messy.
0: Yeah.
1: They are breaking things. Mm-hmm. They are slowing you down in the process. So they are doing more harm than good.
0: Okay. So I feel that in this expression, the intentions are good.
1: Yes.
0: Oftentimes, right? But the result is not so good.
1: Exactly.
0: Yeah. Okay. If you listen to your body, you're paying attention to the signals that your body is sending you. I know I have a fever, but I really don't want to miss the meeting tomorrow.
1: Listen to your body. Going in sick will only make you recover slower.
0: Yeah. You're feeling a little sick, very tired, and you just keep on going. Yeah, you need to listen to your body and take a break. Listening to your body doesn't mean giving up. It means knowing when to rest and when to push.
1: Yes. Mm-hmm. It's true. It goes both ways. Mm. There was a famous actress. Mm. I think it may have been Kate Winslet.
0: Okay.
1: But I'm not positive.
0: All right.
1: For a movie, she had to train not breathing underwater. And she learned how to not breathe for like 6 minutes, like a super long time. It may not have been Kate when it was, but
0: anyway.
1: her level, she had to spend like 6 or 7 minutes underwater. All of the training was the coach saying, when you reach this point, this is how your body's going to feel.
0: Uh-huh.
1: When you reach this point, when you reach 5 minutes, your body's going to feel like this.
0: Okay.
1: And it was just about her learning to listen to her body and not get scared.
0: Wow. That is some serious training.
1: Yeah.
0: Yeah.
1: So it wasn't the actual breathing part that she was training.
0: It was listening to the body.
1: It was knowing how her body was going to feel.
0: Wow.
1: And not freaking out.
0: Wow.
1: Yeah, yeah, yeah.
0: Wow. That takes a lot of discipline.
1: Mm-hmm.
0: All right. Great example. Now let's move on to our power pattern. It is trust your and whatever, your instincts, your gut, your feelings. Trust the process also is another popular one. So trust your instincts. If you feel uncomfortable with it, don't do it. Mm-hmm.
1: Trust your gut. Don't listen to what other people are saying.
0: Yeah. And if you're trusting your gut, it means it's kind of similar to instincts.
1: Yeah.
0: Yeah. All right. So everyone, trust the process when you are learning English.
1: Now, don't give up.
0: Don't give up.
1: You have to, there's a process involved, and you just have to follow it.
0: That's right.
1: Yeah.
0: Do check out our Power Vocab on 108. And thank you so much, and have a great day. We'll see you tomorrow.

0: Good morning and welcome to EBS FM Morning Special, Your Morning Energy. It's Thursday, the 20th of August, and I'm your host, Chesu Jin. This year's box office has certainly set new records, and Christopher Nolan's The Odyssey is on track to be one of the definitive Hollywood blockbusters of this year. Yet the film's impact has extended far beyond the silver screen, having ignited a nationwide craze for Greek and Roman mythology books. 요즘 극장가의 영화 오디세이 열풍이 거세다고 하죠. 그 영향으로 국내 서점가에서도 최근 그리스 로마 신화를 다룬 서적들이 새삼 주목받고 있습니다. This mythological fever has gripped the second-hand market as well, transforming nostalgic childhood illustrated books into high-priced collector's items, with rare, out-of-print complete sets commanding up to 4 times the retail value of modern editions. 영화의 원전인 오디세이아 번역본을 비롯해 그리스 로마 신화를 다룬 책이 인기를 얻으면서 요즘 중고 서적 시장에도 온기가 돌고 있습니다. 그중 학습 만화 버전의 전집의 경우에는요, 어렸을 때 재미있게 봤던 추억 때문에 이를 구하려는 성인 독자들의 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Well, to talk about this and more is Jason Lee. Good morning, Jason.
1: Good morning, Sujin.
0: How are you doing today? And first of all, how are you?
1: I'm good.
0: Yeah, I missed you for a week. I was away.
1: Well, I missed you for a week.
0: Oh, thank you. So today's opening is all about the Odyssey, and not just the movie, but the story itself. I mean, this story is almost 3,000 years old.
1: Yeah.
0: And so now people are revisiting the Greek, Roman.
1: Culture.
0: Yeah, myths and things like that. And people are looking for this book, and there are many different editions and translations, but they're very popular.
1: I remember when I was a kid, definitely learning about the Roman and Greek gods and the stories. Back in those days, it was

0: the movie Clash of the Titans that, you know, we would watch and, you know, it kind of got us into learning more about the different gods and stuff. And yeah, I think nowadays, you know, I guess they say history repeats itself. And now that we've got the new version of the story from Christopher Nolan, to be able to see this on the big screen and all kind of rekindling the passion in kids these days.
1: Exactly. Well, I've seen the movie. And, you know, it's such an epic storyline. Well, it's not just one story, but there's many things happening within the story. It's an odyssey, right?
0: Yeah.
1: Which is like a big adventure. It's not an easy journey.
0: Mm-hmm.
1: So, yeah, I really enjoyed it. And I think I'll maybe go back to the books as well, because I haven't read it in a while.
0: Yeah.
1: So, yeah.
0: Certainly very classic books from long, long time ago that you know, people still read these days.
1: So. Exactly. I mean, it's been not only translated in Korean, but there are different versions and slightly different storylines and plots is what I understand, because it is such an old story and it's a myth as well. You know, it's not based on facts. We're talking about, you know, Cyclops with the one eye and the Circe turns people into pigs and things like that. So it's mythical and magical. But yeah, I mean, it's, I think, originally in poetry form, but over the years, so many great books have come out of it. And I'm glad to see that secondhand books, new books, all to do with this storyline is now gaining traction.
0: Of course, you know, Troy from before as well, based on the Iliad, also receiving a lot of attention back in those days. So kind of like, you know, they're different directors and different actors within the films, but certainly, you know, there's supposed to be some sort of a connection. It's not based on each other. But yeah, I think back in those days, what that was, maybe 10, 15 years ago when Troy came out as well. So anytime like these movies come out, it kind of rekindles a little bit of interest.
1: Definitely. 자, 영화 히트에 또 책까지 덩달아 인기를 얻고 있는 현상을 보고 오늘의 무모한 문장을 받아 잡아봤습니다. 저도 여기 좀 묻어가면 안 될까요? 요겁니다. 저도 여기 좀 묻어가면 안 될까요? 영어로 표현해 주시면 되겠습니다. 짧은 문자 50원, 긴 문자 100원에 샵 1045, EBS 반디 앱과 유튜브로 보내주시면 되겠습니다. Let me know if you're interested in Greek mythology, Roman mythology, and what you think of, you know, these trends that come back. All trends, I think, you know, they come back after years and years, you know. It's not just books and stories, but clothing, fashion, anything, right?
0: I think Greek mythology is one of those things that will never die. I mean, look at how long it's lasted and survived. So I think every new generation, you know, they're going to have their own iteration of
1: it. Yeah, exactly. And our writer says we should also ask our listeners about superheroes, because in a way, I guess Odysseus is not a superhero, but he's definitely the protagonist. And in a way, kind of a hero, I guess.
0: Yeah.
1: He made it back alive after 20 years. So, you know, that's an achievement. All right. Well, keep sending in your messages to #1045 and Pandy and YouTube. 짧은 문자 50원, 긴 문자 100원에 샵1045와 반디 앱 무료로 이용하실 수 있고요. 유튜브 EBS 라디오로도 여러분의 사연과 질문 그리고 무모한 문장 영어로 보내주시면 되겠습니다. 선물 준비되어 있으니까요. 1부 마지막까지 계속해서 무모한 문장 보내주세요. 그럼 오늘의 모닝 헤드라인스 시작합니다.
0: The Korea Development Institute has upwardly adjusted its growth forecast for the country's economy to 3.2%, attributing the revision primarily to higher than anticipated global demand for semiconductor products.
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0: 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Let's move on to the second headline.
1: A nationwide 20-minute civil defense drill simulating an air raid will take place today at 2 p.m., requiring citizens to evacuate to nearby shelters and underground areas and drivers to comply with emergency vehicle passage and traffic control measures.
0: 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Okay, so today at 2 p.m. be prepared to hear some sirens.
1: Yeah, absolutely. And be prepared on what to do.
0: Yeah.
1: And if you have appointments or things set around that time, if you have to be somewhere, even by like 2:30 or 3 o'clock, then you should probably plan ahead of time to, you know, have some extra time to reach your destination because traffic might be an issue. It's going to be 20 minutes long. So from 2 until 2:20, traffic could very well be at a standstill. So I think people need to prepare for that.
0: Exactly. And if you're at home or, you know, most of us won't be driving, then you need to go to one of these designated shelters or an underground area. And the way to find that is to simply search it on any of the map applications you have. You might already know it, which is great. But, you know, sometimes people don't really take note of where these shelters are. Well, today would be the day to check it out.
1: Good to know. Yeah. There are 17,000 of them across the country. So there are a lot. So ideally, you probably don't have to go as far as you might think with there being that many of them. So just, keep note. Mm-hmm. It's one of those things that we probably take for granted and don't think about. But certainly, it's a good idea to, keep it refreshed in your mind as of today.
0: Exactly. If you live in an apartment complex, it's likely going to be an underground area, maybe within the parking lots. But like I said, these areas are designated. They are fixed and decided. So all you need to do is search it and go there today at 2 p.m. 자, 오늘 2시에 민방위 훈련이 실시됩니다. 2시부터 2시 20분까지 20분 동안 실시가 되고요. 훈련이 시작되면은 이런 대피소 아니면 지하 공간으로 대피를 하시면 되고 검색해서 찾으시면 됩니다. 이제 앱 그 지도 앱에다가 대피소 이렇게 검색하시면 가까운 대피소가 다 뜨거든요. 이렇게 해서 찾으시면 될 것 같고 운전을 만약에 하고 있다 그러면은 이제 필요에 따라서 길 터주기 또 차량 통제가 되고 있다면 거기에 맞춰서 운전을 하시면 되겠습니다. 자, 이런 훈련을 영어로는 drill이라고 하죠.
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0: 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It's simulating an air raid.
1: Yeah, if you're simulating something, then you're trying to make it as if it is that thing. You're making it like that situation. And even if you look at the word simulating, within there, you can kind of see the word simular, you know, kind of being sort of like a base word within there.

0: 네, 아리아나 그란데, Hate That I Made You Love Me 들으셨습니다. We're going through the headlines this morning with Jason Lee, of course, and we've looked at two. We have three more. Let's have a look at the next one.
1: K-pop group Stray Kids has landed their ninth number one album on the Billboard 200, which ties them with the Rolling Stones for the second most number one albums in the chart's history among duos and groups after only the Beatles.
0: Group Stray Kids가 미국 빌보드 메인 앨범 차트 정상에 아홉 번째로 오르면서 비틀즈에 이어 차트 역사상 두 번째로 많은 1위 앨범을 보유한 그룹으로 Rolling Stones와 어깨를 나란히 하게 됐습니다. What an achievement.
1: Absolutely.
0: Wow.
1: Yeah, I mean, when you think of bands or groups, I mean, the Beatles and the Rolling Stones are right up there as probably, like the greatest of all time. So for the Stray Kids to be mentioned among them, I mean, it's music royalty.
0: Yeah, yeah, definitely. So what's the album?
1: The album is a new mini album, to be more specific, and it's called This and That.
0: All capitalized.
1: Yes. Yeah.
0: Okay.
1: Yeah, and, you know, the title track, This and That, it debuted at number 38 on the Billboard Hot 100 Singles chart, so the actual song itself. And that is the group's highest ever position on the main singles chart as well, among their six overall entries since 2023, which isn't that long ago. So over the last 3 years, they've had six songs make the charts in that time, and this is the best starting position yet.
0: 그래요. 앨범 This and That가 Billboard 200에서 1위를 했습니다. 그 다음에 이제 메인 타이틀곡이죠. This and That 그 노래는 싱글스 차트에서 38위에 올랐습니다. 뭐 다 뭐 대단한 그런 업적들이라고 생각이 되고요. 자, 표현을 좀 볼 텐데 이 Stray Kids가 아홉 번째 1위 앨범을 뭐 내게 됐다. 아홉 번째 1위를 기록하게 됐다라고 할 때 이 동사가 왜 갑자기 land가 나왔을까요? Land?
1: Yeah, they landed something, which means that you gained something or received something. Perhaps you earned something as well. And

0: Yeah, I don't know why we're using the word landed. I don't know if it's got maybe something to do with a ship arriving somewhere or maybe a plane touching down because we think of planes
1: Yeah.
0: landing. But yeah, you're gaining something of note.
1: When you land something, 원래는 이제 landing 하면은 착륙하다 의미가 있잖아요, 비행기에서. 사실 이제 비유적으로 썼을 때는 무언가를 얻었다, 획득하다의 의미가 있어요. 그러다 보니까 이제 Stray Kids가 앨범을 새로 냈는데 이게 1위를 했어요. 그래서 1위 타이틀을 획득했다 이렇게 볼수 있겠죠. 근데 그게 첫 번째 1위 앨범도 아니고 Stray Kids 입장에서는 벌써 아홉 번째 1위 앨범이 되겠습니다.
0: Yeah, so anytime you gain some kind of a significant honor, it could be even like a job. Like, oh, I landed the job that I wanted. You know, like when you got something that you've been trying to get, perhaps, then you could say, oh, I landed this.
1: I landed this. 나 이거 얻었어. 이 느낌이고요. 자, 그다음에는 이게 이제 어떤 카테고리냐면은 duos and groups 카테고리에서 앨범을 역사상 두 번째로 많이 1위 자리에 올린 그룹이 됐어요. So this category is the duos and groups category.
0: And anytime we're talking duos, we're talking about two people. So like it's similar to the word duet, right? So a duet is when two people do something together, usually singing as an example. But this being duos with an S, we're talking about that in the plural form. So among all the duos and groups that are out there, they were the ones that are making history right now.
1: Exactly. Duo라고 하면은요, 2인조라는 뜻이에요. 그래서 2인조 또는 그룹이라는 하나의 카테고리 안에서 이렇게 좋은 성과를 거두게 됐습니다. 자, 다시 읽어볼게요. K-pop group Stray Kids has landed their ninth number one album on the Billboard 200, which ties them with the Rolling Stones for the second most number one albums in the chart's history among duos and groups, after only the Beatles. Let's move on to the next headline.
0: The United Nations Benchmark Food Price Index, which tracks monthly changes in the international prices of globally traded food commodities, edged up in July as recent heat waves and energy price dynamics pushed up quotations for cereals, vegetable oils, and sugar.
1: 전 세계적으로 거래되는 식량 품목의 국제 가격 변동을 추적하는 UN 세계 식량 가격 지수가 최근에 폭염 및 에너지 가격 상승으로 곡물, 유지류, 설탕의 시세가 오르면서 7월에 소폭 상승했습니다. Oh no, food price is going up even more. Tell us more.
0: Yeah, and certainly the weather has played a significant role in this when we look at the droughts and dryness that's been taking place globally, essentially. So, cereal price index, it jumped 3.4%. That was driven by a 5.8% surge in global wheat prices due to heat waves affecting crop yields and distributions to the Black Sea export flows. So, a lot of the weather across Europe has been affecting a lot of the commodity prices and food prices around the world.
1: Exactly. 헤드라인에 나와 있듯이 폭염도 하나의 이유가 되겠고요. 그다음에 에너지 가격 상승도 하나의 이유가 되는데 그것 때문에 곡물, 유지류, 설탕의 시세가 올랐습니다. 자, 시세라는 단어 영어로 은근히 어려워요. 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
1: 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A quotation? 그럴 때도 quote를 쓰죠.
0: Yeah, give me like a rough estimate. You know, even if it's not the exact price, like just what do you think it's going to be? What's your prediction or expectation?
1: So the word quotation can be what someone said, in
0: Yes.
1: quotation marks. But when we're talking about money, then it's the price of something. 그래요. 그래서 경제 컨텍스트에서 quotation, quote가 나왔다. 그러면은 견적, 시세, 가격이라는 뜻이 되겠고요. And then we have something that tracks changes in prices.
0: Yeah, things that are tracked, it means that somebody is following it, maybe keep

0: a record of how it's doing or monitoring how it's doing. And if you think of this back in the old days, let's go back 200, 300 years ago, maybe like in the Native Americans, you think, or hunters that might follow an animal to hunt it, what you're going to do is you're going to look at the animal's tracks. You're going to look at its footprints. And by watching its footprints, you are tracking it. You are following this animal to eventually hunt it. In the same sort of way, if you're tracking a stat in this in the business field, or you're tracking how an athlete is doing in sports, or how a company is doing in the stock market, you're kind of following it. You're monitoring it for whatever purpose need.
1: I didn't think of the connection between animal tracks and to track something, but that makes sense.
0: Yeah, like a hunter-gatherer, like you would track something, you'd follow it.
1: 자, 동사 to track는 무언가를 추적하다라는 뜻이에요. 그런데 명사 track는 또 동물의 발자국이 될 수도 있습니다. 뭐 바퀴의 발자국, 바퀴의 그 바퀴 자국이 될 수도 있겠고요. 그러다 보니까 연결고리가 있네요. 그런 이제 동물의 발자국을 따라가다 보면은 이 추적하는 거잖아요. 그렇게 또 이해를 할 수 있겠습니다. 자, to track something이라는 게 여기서는 추적하다의 의미로 쓰였습니다. 다시 읽어볼게요. The UN's benchmark food price index, which tracks monthly changes in the international prices of globally traded food commodities, edged up in July as recent heat waves and energy price dynamics pushed up quotations for cereals, vegetable oils, and sugar. Now let's move on to our final headline.
0: A 30-year study across 204 countries and regions led by Gyeonggi University reveals that insufficient fruit and vegetable intake poses a greater threat to kidney health than high sodium consumption.
1: 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This is very interesting. So if you have, you know, kidney problems, then eat more fruit and veggies.
0: Yeah, I think the conventional thought has always been that a high salt diet is the biggest cause of kidney health or kidney disease and stuff like that. I guess alcohol is probably connected as well. But for the most part, I think that's what everyone thought. But now to have this new information that's saying, no, no, no, it's actually the lack of fruit or the lack of vegetables. So like eating more fruit, eating more vegetable will actually, you know, help you out quite a bit with your kidneys.
1: Kidney가 신장이죠, 콩팥. 그래서 kidney health, 신장 건강에 위협이 되는 것이 물론 여전히 이제 나트륨 과다 섭취가 안 좋습니다. 그렇지만 그것보다 이 연구에 의하면 과일과 채소를 충분히 섭취하지 않는 것이 더 큰 영향을 미치더라라는 흥미로운 연구 결과예요. 자, 부족하다, 부족분. Insufficient가 이제 형용사가 되겠습니다.
0: Yeah, if something is insufficient, then it means that you don't have enough of something. On the flip side, if you just cut off the in, if you have a sufficient amount of something, then it means that you do have enough of whatever it is that you're talking about.
1: 부족한은 insufficient, 충분한은 sufficient. 그리고 그 명사 형태는 insufficiency, sufficiency. What about posing a greater threat?
0: Posing a greater threat, it means that it can become a greater threat or a bigger problem. Any kind of a threat is a problem or an issue that can arise from something. And are saying that this can kind of create that or become that.
1: You can pose a threat, pose a risk as well. Pose 동사와 함께 이런 위협, threat 같은 단어가 종종 같이 붙어 다니는데요. 그럴 때는 더 큰 위협을 가한다. 그 위협을 유발한다라는 뜻이 되겠습니다. 자, 다시 읽어볼게요. A 30-year study across 204 countries and regions led by Gyeonggi University reveals that insufficient fruit and vegetable intake poses a greater threat to kidney health than high sodium consumption. Well, that's it for the headlines this morning. 오늘의 무마 문장은 이겁니다. 저도 여기 좀 묻어가면 안 될까요? 지금 바로 짧은 문자 50원, 긴 문자 100원에 샵 1045, EBS 반디 앱과 유튜브로 보내주시면 되겠습니다. 지금 막 라디오를 켜신 분들은 이 무모한 문장의 컨텍스트가 좀 궁금하실 수도 있는데요. 오프닝에서 영화 오디세이가 인기를 끌면서 책도 같이 덩달아서 인기다 이런 내용이었습니다. 그래서 예전에 내가 읽었던 그 만화 버전을 좀 구입해볼까 하는 분들이 늘다 보니까 중고시장에서 어린이 버전의 오디세이아도 굉장히 인기라고 하는데요. 뭐 그런 의미에서 좀 묻어가는 이런 컨셉을 잡아봤고 나도 여기서 좀 묻어가면 안 될까를 영어로 표현해 주세요. 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
1: Yeah.
0: 너무 좋아요.
1: Often this can be confusing if you say do you mind if I something and then like yes kind of sounds like a polite way but yes is actually saying yes I mind meaning I don't want you to come along. So it can cause confusion sometimes when you ask, do you mind if, and somebody says yes, right? Because if you say, do you mind if I do, then the correct answer is actually saying, oh, no, I don't mind, come along. So it can cause a little bit of confusion.
0: 그래요. 시간이 되면 나중에 그 do you mind도 좀 깊이 있게 설명을 드릴 텐데요. 네, 좋은 문장이었습니다. Mind if I tag along? 자, 이어서 정재영님은요. Can I come along with this?
1: With this is a little bit awkward. I would just say, can I come along?
0: Okay.
1: Or instead of with this, you could say, can I come along for this?
0: Oh, can I come along for this?
1: Yeah.
0: Or just, can I come along?
1: Yeah.
0: Mm-hmm. 민은주님은요, can I ride your coattails?
1: Oh, okay. I guess so. It's a little bit different. Like, if you're riding someone's coattails, then it's like somebody else is doing all the work, and you're kind of along for the free ride because you didn't do anything. So I understand what they're trying to say, but I wouldn't say this is what you would, the same context of what you would say. Because this is like if you're going along on a trip or something, like can I join in with what you're already doing? It's kind of like riding someone's coattails is what people say that you are doing as opposed to can I do this?
0: Can I
1: ride your coattails? It's more like someone saying, hey, like you're riding, you didn't do anything great. You're just riding his coattails, right? So it's a little bit awkward in the situation, but it is a common phrase that we use.
0: Ride on someone's coattails라고 하면은 다른 사람의 성공이나 다른 사람이 이뤄낸 것을 이용해서 내가 앞서가는 거니까 사실 내가 그래도 돼요? 라고 말하는 것 자체가 좀 이상해요. 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Oh, did you see Sue? She rode on Jason's coattails. 뭐 이런 식으로 말하면은 Sue를 비판하는 거죠. 그럴 때 그런 식으로 말할 수 있습니다. 자, 그래도 좋은 표현 잘 소개해 주셨고. 자, 임예라님. Can I jump on this bandwagon too?
1: This is great. Okay, this is beautiful. So a bandwagon is kind of when something is trending.
0: Yeah.
1: And then, you know, it means like, oh, everyone's on the bandwagon. Mm-hmm. Because they didn't have interest in this before, but because everyone else has interest in it, they want to join in.
0: Yeah.
1: So if you're a bandwagon jumper or you're on the bandwagon, it means that you didn't care about this before, but right now you do because it's trendy. So I don't know if it's the exact context, but I like the way that it's being brought up. So can I jump on this bandwagon too? I mean, it literally could mean this bandwagon's going somewhere. Can I jump on it as well? It's fine.
0: 그래요. 그래서 이 bandwagon에 나도 점프해도 되냐. 이미 지금 유행하고 있는 인기가 있는 그 마차 같은 것에 나도 같이 타도 되겠냐. 그래서 어떻게 보면 아까 그 ride on someone's coattails도 편승하다고 이것도 어떻게 보면 편승하다이지만 느낌이 좀 달라요. ride on someone's coattails는 내가 노력을 하나도 안 하면서 약간 그 인정을 받으려고 하는 예, 약간 얄밉죠.
1: Yeah.
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1: Oh, I like that. Yeah, a slice meaning that it's just a small piece. It's not the whole meat. And the action is something that's happening right now. So this thing that's happening right now, can I get a small piece of that? I think that's great.
0: 그러니까 이것도 너무 좋은데요. Can I get a slice of that action? Like, can I get a slice of that cake? 하는 것처럼. 저 케이크 그거 한 조각 저도 주세요. 근데 지금 이 action이라는 것은 지금 인기 있는 상황이겠죠. 그래서 저도 그거 하나 좀 얻고 싶네요. 이 느낌이에요. 아우, 너무나 잘하셨습니다. All right, let's pick some prize winners. Jason?
1: Oh, I gotta go with, can I jump on this bandwagon too?
0: 임예라님, 반찬 세트 보내드리겠습니다. I'm gonna pick Mind if I tag along? 저 이거 너무 재치 있었던 것 같아요. 조용순님, 단백질 쉐이크 보내드리겠습니다. So, Jason, what's your sentence?
1: Mine was, do you mind if I tag along? But I
0: Yeah.
1: had a second one, and
0: Okay.
1: I was prepared. Is it okay if you add one more?
0: Oh, is it okay if you add one more? 요겁니다. 네. 저는 사실 bandwagon 생각했었거든요. And I don't have a backup sentence, so I'm just gonna give it to you. But mine was also, can I jump on this on the bandwagon? Can I jump on this bandwagon? The bandwagon? 뭐다 되죠. 네, this나 the나 다 됩니다. Can I jump? Jump가 아니라, can I jump on this or the bandwagon? 이렇게 저도 만들어봤습니다. 여러분이랑 통했네요. Okay, well that's it for the first hour. We now have James Blunt, Tastes Like Summer. See you in part two.